0: 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He's come a long way, like 26 miles.
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I'm Jeff Whip, going up the 80s at 8. And coming up next, we're going back to the roots of one of Europe's biggest rock tracks. This early anthem helped put them on the map. Turn it up and get ready to rock tonight. 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

0: Classic Rock 94.3 QCM. That's Bon Jovi and Bed of Roses. That's going to wrap up our 80s at 8 for this Friday. We'll get back to it on Monday night at 8 o'clock. Forecast overnight, partly cloudy and humid with a low of 69. And tomorrow, cloudy and humid with an afternoon thunderstorm, a high of 87. On Sunday, it's going to be mostly sunny and hot with a high of 90. Partly cloudy, 76 now at QCM.
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I'm Jeff Whipp. And coming up next, a Led Zeppelin classic that brings the power of the stage together with a more personal side of Robert Plant. The Ocean is pure rock energy wrapped around a story that feels intimate and unforgettable. Crank it up. It's Led Zeppelin, The Ocean on QCM.

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0: 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That's Nirvana and Lithium. I'm Jeff Whipp, and you want to keep up with what's happening on the local music scene? 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

How far off I sat and wondered. Started humming a song from 1962. And funny how the night moves when you just don't seem to have as much to lose. Strange how the night moves.

0: Classic Rock 94.3 QCM. That's Bob Seger and Night Moves, and that's going to wrap up my Friday night. I am out of here. Going to enjoy the weekend. You do the same. We'll hook back up Monday at 3. Till then, have a great and safe weekend. Forecast overnight looks like it's going to be partly cloudy and humid with a low of 69. Tomorrow, cloudy and humid with an afternoon thunderstorm, a high of 87. And then Sunday, mostly sunny and hot with a high of 90. It's partly cloudy. 74 now at QCM.
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0: 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Mike McCarthy takes over the sidelines. The Falcons come to town. And Acrisure Stadium is going to be rocking opening weekend.
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0: is about to kick off. Mike McCarthy takes over the sidelines. The Falcons come to town. And Acrisure Stadium is going to be rocking opening weekend.
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0: fans. Here we go. A new era is about to kick off. Mike McCarthy takes over the sidelines.
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1: The pain that I experience the most is foot pain from being on my feet all day. You're having to kind of talk to yourself through the whole shift, like, I got this, I can do this. Before, I felt defeated. Now it's like, all right, let's go. I'm ready. Like sunshine coming out.
0: And how about working more comfortably like Dennis?
2: Working at an amusement park, it's always on your feet. I just couldn't take it, but I didn't have a choice. I just couldn't believe that putting these arch supports in made that much of a difference. I could do my job and I could take care of my family. I know what my tomorrow is going to be. It's going to be positive.
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0: A new era is about to kick off. Mike McCarthy takes over the sidelines. The Falcons come to town. And Acrisure Stadium is going to be rocking opening weekend.
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0: 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Mike McCarthy takes over the sidelines. The Falcons come to town. And Acrisure Stadium is going to be rocking opening weekend.
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0: Wake up and start your day with Dave Kirkpatrick. 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Then keep the energy going with Mike Holder, rocking you on the job all day long. And when it's time to head home, let Jeff Whip take the wheel.
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0: You know the songs, the riffs, the lyrics you've been screaming in the car for decades. 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

0: Chiefs fans. A new era is about to kick off. Mike McCarthy takes over the sidelines. The Falcons come to town. And Acrisure Stadium is going to be rocking opening weekend.
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0: 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Mike McCarthy takes over the sidelines. The Falcons come to town. And Acrisure Stadium is going to be rocking opening weekend.
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0: understands. A new era is about to kick off. Mike McCarthy takes over the sidelines. The Falcons come to town. And Acrisure Stadium is going to be rocking opening weekend.
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0: is about to kick off. Mike McCarthy takes over the sidelines. The Falcons come to town. And Acrisure Stadium is going to be rocking opening weekend.
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We'll never ask you to forward to 10 friends for good luck. But, I mean, if you want to, you can. It's not going to hurt.

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0: Steelers fans. A new era is about to kick off. Mike McCarthy takes over the sidelines. The Falcons come to town. And Acrisure Stadium is going to be rocking opening weekend.
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